0: And a 15-ounce is $20.
1: Hey, 15, if you're out, 59-year-old male, conscious breathing, not alert. I came, patient came for chest pains, normal ECG, mental status changing now. That's better.
2: The 33-19, 6 subjects, 2302, Rogate Circle, in Bridgeworth Court, the dead end, 102 on West, 2802. 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

0: 25,
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2: I mean, what is on 27 box? We're going to be significantly closer to that than the 20 box.
3: Yeah, I'm direct. That was aim for 285 to call out this. What'd you do?
4: 285 is en route to Campbell Boulevard, I guess.
3: That's correct.
2: I bet you haven't found en route.
3: 275, have your out, 2030.
2: 4 route.
3: Yes, 4, 2030.
4: 215, join.
3: Edge 15, 2030. Medic 285 from this side. You're going to respond from a 59-year-old male, conscious breathing, on alert. Eight, came for chest pain, and normal EKG, and I'm changing on their status.
4: Okay.
3: Pleasure for her. It's on 27-3. It's a 34-year-old female, not conscious breathing. Faint that will walk home. Nothing further.
5: I just wells around in my skin.
3: Pleasure for
2: her. Dispatch 1-6, do you have a clear?
3: I do. Therefore.

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0: 27. And you're 2 from dispatch.
1: I'm not going that way.
0: Okay, and 256 was clearing northwest. 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
1: Engine 18, 27. 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
0: About 10-11.
4: Yeah.
0: Ambo 111, respond for a not alert fall at
1: 87-year-old male, constant breathing,
0: Alpha, unit 56 on Central Ambo 111.
4: All right, thank you.
1: 28.
5: Correct, 111 is
0: Central
5: on route.
1: 28. 111
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1: I'm in route, 28.
6: Right. 10-15,
3: 20-08.
1: 31-29. Have your route. I just want to double check you are a paramedic engine, correct?
3: That's correct.
1: Okay. So I just had Ambo 111. Be for a fall, not alert. 65-year-old female, conscious of breathing, south of location, still on the ground.
3: Sounds good.
1: 209. May 4, 29.
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1: 12. Launch some breathing. Came back, advised Dr. Wilson to go in an ambo, has a rapid heart rate. Okay. 2011.
8: That's two reporters.
0: 2011.
1: Engine 331, have you? Rising fire out 2011.

0: 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This is CIP on this call.
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1: All right, we're clear 217. We're up at Rundle. I'll advise on back in my first field.

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0: 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At 3591 Washington Boulevard between Robert Youngway and Lansdowne Road on West 2034.
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3: 3.
4: Okay, engine 56, medic 1, respond by 10-11. Fair fall, 8710 MG road off of Washington Avenue at Autumn Lake, room 10, B-Boy. On 10-2037.
1: Ambulance is clear, shock trauma.
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0: 7. We'll fall 52 Cherrywood Road between Burnham Woods off Burnham Woods Court on East Ambo 8.
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1: 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Anyway, we were out. This 4-year-old female, collapsed with breathing, fell and hit her head. Black box information is in the comments.
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0: Ammo 54 in route, 51 back.
1: Ammo 54 in route. 970 Ammo 54, responding for unknown medical problem. Call originally came in for police. I mean, apartment 303, they advised they spoke with the client. They said it sounded like a medical issue, but unsure what was going on. Does look like they do have units pulling up to the apartment now.
0: All right.
2: 5-1. We made contact with the homeowner via the Ring camera. We did a sweep of the house, and there's nothing there. We're going to clear on malfunctioning alarm.
3: Okay, clear on malfunction, 2049.

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1: Okay, you're taking it for the truck.
0: Yeah, we're taking it for the truck.
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1: Medic 3 is clear.
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0: 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Medic 285.
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2: 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I'm on 2014.
0: 395-17-3 for back pain at 12,201 Baron Court Road between Limerick Circle and Roundwood Road, Unit 304, Central 2114.

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0: 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Runway 58, 15-4, 48, maintain. 1046 North Point Road off Bradock Avenue, Future Care Unit 221 on East, Medic 58.
1: Runway 2116.
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0: First,
1: doing some abnormal breathing.
0: You might be close. You're gonna be close to the medic 58 or 15-4 box. Yes, you sir. Correct, stand by. Yeah, 15-4 box for a fainting. -4, maintain 1046 North Point Road off Braddock Avenue, unit 221 on East, Mike 203.
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Local box 8-6, engine 8, respond for assist at 134 Stipple Avenue between Henry Avenue and Albert Avenue on East 2118.

0: 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Same thing, 4800 Coyle Road between Common Brook Road and Wordsworth Way, unit 408 on West 2119.
1: I'm responding to now awake. Having some abnormal breathing, that's better. And medic team
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2: Sure, Kate, and you're out. 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I'm not sure what 203 is. It might be closer.
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0: 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Medic 56, standby. Medic 5631-14, abdominal pain 3410, associated way off Legacy Drive, unit 116 on West, Medic 56.
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3: 2121. 56, no left. Medic 56, agent of female, constant breathing, having abdominal pain.
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3: Amber 14 en route, Amber 315. 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Mother severely constipated and in a lot of pain. Faint, feeling faint.
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5: 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Starting to feel faint. Low blood pressure, does have cardiac issues.
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0: 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Can you just make sure they don't need us or anything else?
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0: Are you able to make a call back to see if somebody can let us in or get us a code to the front door of the apartment complex?
1: Code for the building is on the call. It is pound 3399.
0: Okay, never mind. Somebody just let us in. Thanks.

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Southwest, this is I-4, engine 55, respond for electrical hazard at 9514 Horn Avenue between Bel Air Road and Halbert Avenue, East 2131.

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2: For St. Patrick's, subject of 1006 Mount Wilson Lane.
3: Dispatch 119, did you just change someone on our summit?
2: I'm trying to raise them. Yeah, I was trying to get to Medic 13. They were clearing the request. Medic 13 from dispatch.
4: Hey, Griffin here.
2: You just had a 19-8 box. 1006 Mount Wilson Lane for a psychiatric subject with NG 19.
4: It's me.
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0: 355, 592. Unknown problem, 4835 Collins Ferry Road off Yellowbrook Farms Road on West Sambo 355.
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1: Hello.

0: 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We'll take that call for Amber 355.
1: 365, I'm direct. Amber 355 from dispatch.
2: Direct and clear.
1: 2044. Amber 365. Patient lady in the parking lot. 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
1: Medic 3 is clear on a refusal AMA.
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0: Engine 56, Morningside Senior Apartments, Unit 207, 63-year-old female conscious from breathing. Fell by through using a walker and fell in the bathroom. Nothing further.
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0: 2153.
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0: Yeah, if you're commenting, the homeowner wishes to cancel, calls one.
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2: Ambo 27. 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
1: 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Medic 19, 22, 13.

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1: 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Here's four. 20 questions.

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2: Hey, 58
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4: Three 15, 15. 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
5: Medic 4, engine 331, responding for assault, car can't see out of her right eye, wouldn't tell 911 what happened, staged upon arrival.
6: I thought it was engine East Wall, I'm sorry. I looked over for a
7: moment. Sharkade, sit right there.
2: Sharkade, here we
5: go. Squad 43, I thought we were responding for the vehicle fire, is that correct?
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8: 4272.
4: Police
8: radio in Tarford County, their box. Dispatcher Medic 11, do you mind calling the facility back and letting me know what's coming? It sounds like it may not
4: know. Fire on 95 northbound at mile marker 74.6. Just found on East. Their talk group, E. Edwards 6.
2: 2275, E. 6. They're going to be spotting NBC. Caller says, unknown what happened, pulled up, male subject laying on the ground, motorcycle on the ground as well. That's further.
5: Squad 43,
2: Squad 43, that one, that information 13, that was for the 8-95. 483, you can switch over to their Edwards 6 talk group.
5: Copy, I'm switching now.
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7: 21 visitation. 2118. Dispatch from 71. We're not going to need police.
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respond for NBC on 95 southbound between Canton Avenue and 695 on West 2219.

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0: 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D6-21 for trouble breathing at 5101 Willow, Spring Willow Court between a dead end and Upper Mill Drive on west
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2: 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You're responding on the MBC, the 5-94. Two vehicles involved. Someone advised their chest is hurting. 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MSP is direct.
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3: 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I will advise where exit 49A.
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0: 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It's a 3-year assignment in the opposite lane. Respond on west 2225.
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0: it's still real.
1: Responding on the MECO 1995 to 2-63, two vehicles involved, gray BMW sedan and a black GMC pickup truck. MSP is direct. One woman requesting an ambulance, she's in pain.
0: Three points is enough.
1: Squad 322, 22, 27. 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
1: 331, 22, come out. Harford Medic 13, heavy route. Female, conscious and breathing. Engine 55 is already on scene. President fell, hit her head. That's good.
3: Just prior to Old Court Road on the slow shoulder.
4: 445, Amber 45, response 55-2 for a fall at 9402 Bel Air Road between Darnell Road and Pine Hill Road on the east, 2230.

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0: about 36-2, engine 4, respond for an alarm at 2940 Lakebrook Circle between Charleston Avenue and Fifth Avenue, unit 301 on West 2231.
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1: 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It's an 81-year-old female, cautious breathing. She fell in her head.
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3: And you do your Bambo 18.
2: Take a pause.
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2: Dispatch from Engine 5, I'm just double checking. You did say MSP was directing their route to this call?
3: Point 2-34.

0: τι θέσει με ζωφά. Medic was transporting two. He had one refusal on scene and was just waiting on MSP to get here to get a report.
1: Okay, where did you say Medic was transporting to?
0: 212 with two patients.
1: 2238.
2: Engine 2 from Engine 3.
0: Got it.
2: Another comment just popped up. He said that there's a white Lexus SUV. Is that what you have? Because it says he's further up the highway.
0: It might be right there, Oakland Road, on the left shoulder. I'm looking at it right now. You want to go up there and investigate it?
2: Yeah, we'll go check that out.
0: Appreciate it.
2: Said on the left shoulder.
0: Yes, sir. You see it right under the Old Fort Road Bridge.
2: Overpass right there.

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1: That is 4 or 5, 22, 39.
0: Arrow fever.
1: Correct, 23.

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0: MO8-28443 Roy and Avenue between Hilltop Avenue and the dead end on East MO8. EMS 6 is clear. Pushing 2243. EMS 6 is clear. 2243. EMS 6 is clear. 2243. EMO8 en route. 95-year-old male, conscious and breathing.
1: Fell on the floor, most likely fell, and had extensive injuries. Someone should be going down off the door now.

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1: Copy that. 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
1: Clear, 2346.
2: Squad 43, I'm clear.
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0: Medic 19 arriving. Just confirming, we're pulling the pipe to engine 3, correct?
1: Yeah, on the fast shoulder, just past the Oakport overpass.
2: Yeah, sorry, Medic 19. You can pull in front of this white SUV. There you go.
0: Okay, 19 direct left.
1: 22%.
3: Ambulance 355 clear from the hospital.
1: 365, 2048.

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1: No, I didn't before.
0: What do you mean it's their problem? There was no reason. It was a little bit clear.
1: 2250.

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1: Max, if you're out. 52-year-old female, conscious of breathing, not alert, has high blood pressure.
0: Breathing.
1: Thank you.

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0: 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How long ago was that last message?
1: 4 hours now. 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
1: Three twenty-two, 27.
2: That's 2 points.
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0: just closing out.
1: Thanks, Paul. Have your out. Thanks, Paul. 9.6. 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Patient, your chest pain and shortness of breath. 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
0: Closer.
1: Right,

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1: Medic 16.
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1: I'm good. Medic 16, going service.
0: Okay.

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0: 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Grandmother's blood sugar is off, unsure where she is. Paramedic 127 is coming to the scene.
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1: Paramedic 127, responding with our MO 18 for a 61-year-old female, patient reading not alert. 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
1: 2021.

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1: Yeah, sure.
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4: 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The 633 Main Street between Wellston Avenue and Willgrove, Wellgrove Road on West 2331.

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3: 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We're clear of Bayview. I saw a 55 box come out. We're going to be close to 10 minutes. What do you need us on the phone box?
0: I'm there. I'll put you on it. Stand by.
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1: NJ King 2341. NJ King 9013, 54-year-old female, constant breathing, having a sickle cell crisis.
2: Male, constant breathing, shaking, his mouth status. And does have blood coming from his mouth, unknown cause.
0: Okay.
2: 2342.
0: Dispatch name is 4.
2: Yes, 4 got
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0: 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Twisted foot, injured knee. There are children on scene, ages 4, 6, 9, 11, and 11 months.
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2: 23-8. Anyone pushing rides? 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
3: 17 route.
1: Okay, 17 of your route, 2354. 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
1: Medic 17, we 39 dash. EMS 7, I'm your route. Medic 11 advised that they're familiar with the patient. It's your discretion if you want to continue.

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Max 17, patient 77-year-old male, conscious breathing, rectal bleeding, feeling faint. He is on 1-18. 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

0: 7-8 and 7-55 for the opposite lane, and Route 12, respond toward MPC on 95 northbound between White Marsh Boulevard and Calhoun Avenue, respond on East 2358.
1: That was one way.
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0: 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Call revised on your mile marker 67.9.
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4: 61-year-old male, breathing.
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4: As soon as bipolar, off his medication, he'll be inside the location. Now it says he'll be outside the location, wearing a red shirt, gray pants, black shoes.
1: Medic breathing, yes.
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0: 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They're going to be at the precinct.
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0: Breathing, has asthma, has some trouble breathing.
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0: 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Medic 5, respond. Trouble breathing. 5910 Queen Anne Street, off of Dorchester Avenue.
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1: 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Constant breathing. Mother in law is having trouble breathing. It's also clammy. Then having difficulty speaking between breaths. 5,
3: sir.
1: 08.
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4: 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Trouble's early.

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0: 0009. 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

0: guys from Truckee is immediately holding myself and Engine 7 for a few minutes and clear everybody else.
1: Truckee, I'm correct. 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
2: 483 is rapid, sir.
1: What's your one?

0: This is for Mike 6.
1: Mike 6.
0: Yes, sir. Can you dispatch a PD unit out to us? This is a police matter.
1: Jack Falcon, sorry. What's it going to be for?
0: It's a good question. Of course, like, anxiety.
2: Okay.

0: I've been a clerk.
1: Truck 8, 0015.
2: I did 7 clear.
1: All right, 7, 0015.

Edgemont, have your out. 76-year-old male, constant breathing. Call of ice. 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Went down to 4. He's fine and alert. Just needs help up. No injuries. 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
1: At 60.
0: I have a priority 4 with a DNR.
1: Check priority 4. That was 020.
0: I'm not sure if you want to check with police, and I'm not sure if they come out for these. It appears to be natural.
1: Okay, I'll check with them.
0: Check with 61, start police.
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2: 23. Largo 29 to Carroll County, their box 2-1. Engine 851 response for odor of smoke. 3315 Carrollton Road, off of Wesley Road. Respond on 1, their talker of Alpha 2.
1: 0023. 34 year old male, constant breathing. Advised he's had been having seizures multiple at a time. It's going to be a black male wearing a gray sweatshirt. It's going to be waiting at the Metro.
3: All right.
1: Okay, my gosh.

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2: 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Daughter just came from the hospital, can't stop vomiting, possibly passing out.
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4: Good.
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3: I said, are you able to accommodate two priority 3 patients, which is what we have?
4: Yeah, that's fine.
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4: Yeah, that'll be fine.
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0: Thank you for all that.
1: I'm sorry for it, Lucas says. I'm playing slipped, unable to get back up.
0: Okay.
1: Tell us if we're doing it.

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For a lock-in. At the right roof in 1660 Whitehead Court off Security Boulevard, room 331. The complainant is stuck in the bathroom. 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
0: 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Medic 3 is transporting to the hospital.
1: Engine 19, they had two patients, correct?
0: Correct.
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0: Timber 2's Raj, Jason.
1: Timber 2, those are 44.
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1: 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This is room 331.
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0: We're going to be clear. No EMS. 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
1: Okay, can I cancel PD as well?
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1: Engine 12, it's going to be the McDonald's. Call their advice, their vehicle is on fire. It's not threatening anything. Nothing further.
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0: Bay 4, stand by. 21, 6 subjects at 12. At 12 Westman Court off Rolling Mill Road, Unit C, Charles, on West Medic 4.
1: Tranquil around 13 bucks. Unit 4, 34-year-old female. Have tingling sensation in her arm, unable to describe. Advised pain, DP is 161 over 101.

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0: 在这被提升素质。
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0: Okay.
1: 112.

FedEx 16-8-6, trouble breathing, 7308 Beach Avenue between Cherry Street and East Elm. FedEx 16-8-6, trouble breathing, 7308 Beach Avenue between Cherry Street and East Elm on East 113.

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And it's 16 patients, an 87-year-old male, conscious and breathing, having trouble breathing. 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

Medic 56, 33-year-old female, constant breathing, wife turns to medication, is now having heart palpitations. Possible language barrier.

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3: 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Color is an alcoholic, having trouble breathing and vomiting. Came from the Spanish language line.
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0: We've been in station. You want to put us on our 7 box?
1: Sure. I'll put you in calls. It looks like you just put yourself back in service. You were out on the detail. Well, I'll put you on the call. Medic 58, you go in service.
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0: 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Fire extinguished. Police are on scene. We're clear.

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0: medically respond 13-28 seizure 8 Alpha Court between a dead end town house circle on West 154. And boys, you stand by. MSA Ambo 18, respond 2-11, stroke 3203 Ridgeway Place between Betty's Way and Winter Mill Road on West Ambo 18.
1: Roger. Ambo
0: 55.
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2: 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Medic 3, 11-year-old female, not conscious, breathing. Daughter's having a seizure.
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Mercury in 61. She's one trying to impress Mercury en route. 11-year-old female not conscious breathing having a seizure.

for the watch state, are 62, engine 3, engine 18, squad 322 for the opposite lane, ambo 2, respond 4 in MVC, rollover 695 between 795 and Wright System Road on west 207.

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1: Yeah.
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0: Charter 18 Tower Alpha.
1: Charter 18 210, units responding on the NBC on the Beltway 3-62. Two vehicles involved. One vehicle is a gray Acura sedan. Another set of injuries.

0: says from engine 3, this is not the accident. According to the police, this has further down towards the park lights, so continue down.
1: Sure, choose the chief.

0: freezing rides to go. It's only $6.95 to Mercertown, Park Heights, St. Louis.
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1: Another one, Abby Brown, 84-year-old female, conscious of breathing, calling to check on a grandmother in hospital. She's not answering him, seems to have vomited, her mouth is white.
0: Problem.
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0: 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Nothing further.
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site 66-5, shoulder breathing 2300, serious stroke, place dead and buried in Wareham Road on East 306.

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3: 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I have you around. 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Why is the CO alarm going off in the basement?
2: Crazy.
3: 309.
4: Air 54, I've been out. Air 54, medic 7. A 60-year-old male, conscious of breathing, has COPD, had a trouble breathing.
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1: 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Gentleman of box 13-14, 17-year-old female, consciousness unknown, breathing. Granddaughter's passing out and falling down. Patient's boyfriend told caller that she keeps falling out. 911 was able to clarify that she was passing out, but unknown situation otherwise. Caller is not a location. Advise if you need PD when you get on scene.

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1: Trucker team responding for a smoke detector activation.
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2: Having some trouble breathing. I have headache. 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
2: And 61, what's the nature of the request?
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0: You got medic 7 clear.
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0: Cool. 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
1: 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Color advised. Someone was bagged at FedEx. Anonymous caller called in was saying that the victim was at the rest stop. A white tank top, and they advised the suspect was walking towards the Royal Farms. That's further. Correction, they're going to be at the
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3: Dispatch, the stabbing victim is going to be at the bus office of FedEx, is that correct?
1: That's correct. The victim's going to be at the bus stop in front of the FedEx. One of the callers advised that the suspect was walking towards Royal Farms.
3: Okay, sir.
1: Good evening.
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0: IGN's 157-8. Looks like police are on scene. They're saying scene is safe for you in front of FedEx.
1: LaGuardia FedEx 5-5, medic 4, response abdominal pain at 1415 Clear Ridge Avenue between Woodside Avenue and a dead end. West 333.
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2: 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I'm going to break all our advice. 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

0: 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We're heading down Oak Crest back towards Hartford Road. Call is pointing in that direction, but we're unable to locate. Go ahead and clear the box.
1: Okay, I'm direct. Medic 11.
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1: 206.
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1: 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Are you going in service as well?
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1: Invo 14, we're in Maze Chapel, Unit 215. Your patient's an 82-year-old male, conscious and breathing, urinating blood. Nothing further.
0: Okay. Your patient.

0: med bay and have her at the hospital. They tread off at the end, which hospital? 201.
1: I
0: met tonight for dispatch. The hospital transported to travel all for me, which hospital transferring to?
2: Yep, 201.
0: Sir, route 201. 3 3 9.

0: There's nobody in the house with answering the alarm, but there's no hazards at all. Who made the phone call?
1: It was a private caller. It appears that they made the call from the location.
0: Did you make a call back? Hello? And meet us at the front door?
1: Stand by. Is that good? Good, back door.
2: First clear. Patient's wife walked out and said he feels better. There's no patient.
1: Okay, clear.

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1: Directory 4.

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0: 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For 6 subjects, the 7-Eleven parking lot. Respond on west, 410.
1: Medic 4, 410. Medic 4, 47-year-old male, constant breathing. He's going to be in the parking lot. High BP,

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0: Just had a note saying police request to cancel, but your discretion since you're on scene.
1: Oh, we must be at the wrong 7-Eleven then. We're clear.
0: 415.

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Abdominal pain at 110 Civil Avenue, off of Alberta Avenue. 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
2: Medic 18, respond. 18-20, seizure, 4104, Windmill Circle. Off of Windmill Road in the dead end, with Sunnel West, 427.

EMSA response, 18-20, upgrade AMBO 18 for a seizure at 4104 Windmill Circle, off Windmill Road, dead end, respond on west. 429.

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0: 4104 Windmill Circle, Crossroads Windmill Road, and a dead end.
2: Ambulance 2, respond 2-13, 6 subject, 7 Starbrook Lane, off Grace Sound Road.
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Ambo 2, 75-year-old male, changing mental status, has a 101.6 temperature. 4:30.

0: Yeah, me too.
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0: RMDT Zion, can you give me that address?
1: Yeah, Ambo 2, we're in manual, so the address is 7 Sudbrook Lane, 3 Reisterstown Road.
0: Unit number
1: 247A.
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The 103.1 temp, heart rate 95, and a hot white cell count. 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

0: 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AD 212 Ed Will Avenue off of Neighbors Avenue on East. 443.
1: Engine 16, you're out. Can I get the address again?
2: 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It's the 8212 Ed Will Avenue, cross streets of Neighbors Avenue.

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0: Five. Husband having kidney and back pain. 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Responding normally. Pain is unbearable.
1: Yeah.
0: 444. Emus 5, responding to request to ambo 2 on scene for a 75-year-old male, change of mental status.
2: Thanks.
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1: 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They've got to be generated since we're on manual.
0: Okay.
1: 47.
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1: 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What are this guy that can pass it over to me?
0: Inside Burr, Bottom Lake.
1: Okay, cool. Yeah, I'll be there in a sec.

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1: Was that engine 6, engine 1-6?
0: Yep, 16, 1-6.
1: I will do.
2: Kimberly King, EMS 8, you're at the hospital.
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1: 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I move 6.
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0: Dispatch, Ava 14, are we still being working off the T1 system? I don't know if it's back up and running yet.
1: It is not back up and running yet.
0: Correct, well, I'll like everybody else.

Alabasta dash 8, engine 12, respond for an alarm at 9852 Bird River Road, outside of court, respond on the east, 514.

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1: Edge 12, so you're out. 515. Edge 12 came through the alarm company. Advised the hallway smoke detector is going off, not further.
0: Well, it's okay. Do you have cross streets for me?
1: The only cross street we have is Cider Court.
0: Got it.

0: 707 response 7 Ash 3, intercepted on Eastern Boulevard. Off Virginia Avenue on East, past 16.
1: Yeah, the 5 Rock, 1-8. 2-3 MS 5, past 16.

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1: 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Yeah, actually, not really.

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0: Did they give you any other numeric with a 9852?
2: It looks like it's going to be an apartment D.
0: D is in David.
2: That's correct. 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
0: Copy. Thank you.

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1: Go ahead, Medic 5.
0: Can I get the last three of the incident number, please?
1: We do not have any incident numbers right now. 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

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I'm in a female, constantly breathing. 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

0: 26 is on 27-1, trouble breathing, Church Road and Kavanaugh Road. I'm sorry, Bradford.
1: Address is 8414 Nunley Drive. Pressure glad of light and upper head are out. Take a question. And a white Ford SUV, go out there, ask for it.
2: Mm-hmm.
1: I forgot. I-41.

NO18 and NO3, reformer left 18-2 testing. 3829 Kilbourne Road off of Allensville Road on the 542.

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0: We're actually medic level. We're just having a hard time logging in here. We tried logging out, but it won't let us log back in. It's medic level. Can we get the address?
2: 3829 Kilburn Road. It's an 18-6 box. Cross Street, Allenswood Road and Charlton Road. The 63-year-old female, constant breathing, not alert. Wife woke up with trouble breathing and having chest pain. It's also clammy.
0: Andre.
2: Hopefully, sir.

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1: 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Medic 106, be a 24-year-old male, conscious and breathing, having chest comfort, pain in his left arm.
0: Good. 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
1: This is Carol for 20 plus.
2: Okay, 15. 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Saying he's suing for the title. 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
1: 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eight, eight, eight, eight, eight, eight, eight, eight, eight, eight, eight, eight, eight, eight, eight, eight, eight, eight, eight, eight, eight, eight, eight, eight, eight, eight, eight, eight, eight, eight, eight, eight, eight, eight, eight, eight, eight, eight, eight, eight, eight, eight, eight, eight, eight, eight, eight, eight, eight, eight, eight, eight, eight, eight, eight, eight, 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eight, eight, eight, eight, eight, eight, eight, eight, eight, eight, eight, eight, eight, eight, eight

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2: Hey, smoke, I'm here out. Can you look at this? Such please, about 162. Caller's trying to get the door unlocked now. That's good.
1: 558. Glen Hills Drive. 7202 Rockland Hills Drive. Thank you.
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1: Pitch six, they're out. Unicorn pitch deck 5, a 20-year-old female, not conscious of breathing. Followed by subject lying face down the ground. Unsure what was wrong. Guys, there's going to be near a silver jeep in a parking lot. That's the brother.
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1: Still showing deviants in the house.
2: 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Patient unresponsive, not opening eyes. Calling out about patient is coughing and yawning, but still not responding. We trying to wake her. Patient does have hearing aids. Surprisingly, she even got seen. A lot of

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1: That's out of the right.
2: I have 8 6 6

0: Engine 15 are out.
1: Engine 15, heavy route. Engine 15 is V8. It's going to be 73-year-old female, constant breathing. Okay, she fell off the bed and hit her neck. Just for it.
0: 15 copies, thank you.
1: Stay 14.

0: COVID-19 transport in Northwest Hospital.
1: Calling that ready, transport. Calling now, where are you transporting?
0: Correct, yeah, that was Medic 19, transporting 218.
1: 220.

0: dispatch, you mean, I'm sorry.
1: Great.
0: Do you have police on this call? This is an overdose.
1: Yes, I'll let them know they're needed.
0: Okay, Medic 9 is going to start transporting to the hospital. However, we have a car that has belongings and whatnot. They may want to respond to location first.
1: Okay.

0: Tristan, do you have an update from police?
1: Stay by, I'm going to check. It's still showing that they're en route, but I'll double check and see if they're on the scene. So, it's still safe.
2: I just have a few drivers from my district. Yeah. Okay, I'm going to run that AC back inside the house.

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2: 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Pick you up and switch your status level.
3: Medic, Roger, Roger, 212.
1: Flash you to call you out, repeat.
3: Medic, Roger, Roger, 212.
1: 628.
0: Dispatch, paramedic there.
1: Paramedic 3.
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0: 68, 6:29.
1: Conscious of breathing, recent nephrectomy, now experiencing fever.
2: Yes.
1: 6:29.

0: they don't have anyone assigned just yet. They do have to call. They are direct that they're going to be needed.
1: Okay, because I'm still on location. I don't feel comfortable necessarily leaving the car the way it is, nor do I feel comfortable going through the car to get the patient her personal belongings to the hospital.
0: I'm here. 6:30.

0: They're calling her out.
1: They call her out, 6:30. And 6:30. And 6:12, male, conscious and breathing, fell out of his wheelchair, unable to get up. Under the extent of injuries. 6:31.

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1: Yeah, we're coming out of a 28 box.
0: Contract. 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

0: 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No ETA yet. 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
1: Okay, I am going to stay on location. However, I'm going to monitor Maine and clear if need be.
0: Okay, 634.
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0: What is Medi-4's age where you're from? It'd probably be closer to the 17, but the only 6.95 still in traffic.
1: They're in a 14 box. I'm not sure how far you've made it.
0: Okay, they'd still be closer than we are.
1: Okay. All right.

0: Dispatch 914. Are you putting us on another call?
1: Yeah, she was just dispatched to UMA. You're 17-4, box 9, Sedgehill Court. You're crossing Hawkshead Road. Yep. Hawkshead Road is a dead end. 58-year-old female, conscious of breathing, partial nephrectomy, now experiencing fever. Medic 18, you can clear.
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1: 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I have a lot of background.
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1: Go ahead.
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1: Okay, we're clear. 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
0: 720.

0: I'm sorry, Medix. I'm just looking.
1: That's okay. We are, as the manager, we can get access to the vetting.
0: Okay, there was a duplicate call. 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Someone will show you where to go.
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0: Yes, goodbye.
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0: That is pretty clear.
1: I'd be clear, John 23.
2: Yeah, if you can get your stretcher in here, we're going to need it.
0: Sure. About 17 wrong.
1: Have your
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1: 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Breathing. Holly's advising her autistic 5-year-old has fabric stuck in his nose due to eating blankets. Engine 41, it's a medical alarm, no contact, pendant was pressed.
0: Copy.
1: 7 points.

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1: 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Medic 3, 81-year-old male, conscious and breathing, believes he's having a heart attack. 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

0: 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Emergent or not?
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3: Okay, you said you were the engine, correct?
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0: I didn't either, Rob. Okay. 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
1: I did, yeah.
0: Engine 8, I have you en route. 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Units responding 8-61. Two vehicle MVC, a gray Volkswagen Jetta, and a blue Honda CRV. Somebody possibly has a head injury.

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1: Got it.
0: You got a call back or a better location?
1: I will attempt to call back soon, bye.
0: Dispatch, you're at really low volumes.
1: I will make a call back. Stand by.
0: Copy. Engine 8 from the truck. I'm assuming you took Bel Air to the Beltway. We can hop on 43. Yeah, we're working our way up the pairing. We've got nothing so far.
2: Okay. We'll jump on Bel Air 43 and just run it up.
0: Copy.
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0: Okay.

0: Chuck 8 from Engine 8. If you want to check from Bel Air South, we're up to pairing and we haven't seen anything. We're going to double back.
1: Okay. Well, Bel Air Red, we're getting 1 to 43 right now. I'm going to run that up.
0: All right. Sounds good.
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2: 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What was your message?
1: Engine 3 is clear.
2: I have you clear, 804.

0: just as you mentioned, you can't get updates from PD.
1: Not yet. On my map, though, I do see 826 sitting on White Marsh Boulevard before it turns into 695. I'm not sure if they're on this call, but he's just sitting there.
0: All right, truck that in that way. They'll give us an update. We went to Perry Parkway so far. We've got nothing. We're doubling back. Maybe it's on the airport.
1: Okay, I don't believe the incident is on 695. I believe it's on White Marsh, where it was dispatched.
0: Okay.
1: 805.
2: It'll be on 43, just prior to the auto report about one. County police are on
1: 805.

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1: Okay, proceed.

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1: 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Engine 18 and Medic 56, you're responding to a 77-year-old male conscious of breathing, trouble breathing.
2: Rocky's not a hurt.
1: Come on, sir.
3: Chucky, 818. 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

0: Amba 113, 70-year-old male, conscious and breathing. Her nose is stuffed, and it's choking him. Also having throat pain.
1: Amba 12 and 13. Engine 12, 819.
2: Okay.
0: Eight 19.

30 into 356, EMS-2 for the ALS, box 36-5, trouble breathing, 24-09, TNS the road, unit 2A, Adam, respond on last 820.

0: 0325, box 2-25 for a fall at 7 Slade Avenue, unit 413 on left 820.
1: This is Fernando 365.
2: Good.
1: We can take our 36-5 box for Rambo 356.
2: Okay, I'm correct.
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1: Got it, 15 box, 15 miles 4, trouble breathing at
2: 1805 Ellenwood Road, Country Road, respond on 822. And you saw another unit to the original call, we all came across a 2-vehicle MVC at Liberty and Sheraton, County PD
0: 803. Okay, Liberty, and what was the second cross street?
3: And the 625 Carol.
2: Liberty and Sheraton.
0: Okay, I'm direct. I'll put you on it. County Police has it as Liberty and Deer Park. Does that sound correct? Silver Corolla.
2: What? It's the same intersection.
0: Okay, direct. Medic 56 from dispatch. And the 515 E23. Do you want another first?
4: That's negative. We're only 2 minutes long.
0: It sounds good. Thank you.
2: Medic 13 arrived at 212.
0: Medic 13.

0: Ambo 325, you're responding for a 90-year-old female, conscious and breathing, pendant alarm. She fell. They're advising you need to get a key from the front desk. And there is a lockbox for the apartment door. It's the second door down the hall. Code is 1522.
1: Sure, thank you.
0: You're welcome. 824.
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0: 53-year-old male, conscious and breathing, is a paraplegic, fluid backed up in his catheter. He's nauseous and he's vomiting.
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0: Specimen 16. Did the caller advise if they were inside or outside of the McDonald's?
1: Nano route.
2: Medic 16, I don't believe you should be going to McDonald's. I think this is a residence.
3: Putting in those 203, box 20-22 for a sick subject, 6221 Greenlee Avenue, especially for Collindale Street.
2: Medic 16, you're going to 1805 Allenwood Road. Is that where you are?
0: 30.

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0: Medic 14, clear, University of Maryland.
1: Okay, heavy clear.

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1: Yeah, but to a 42-year-old male, conscious and breathing vision issues weak.
0: Okay.
1: Yeah, 32.

0: local box 16-5. I'm 16, that is 113 for the MVC at 6255 Kenwood Avenue, in front of the Friendship Adult Medical Daycare, 48834.
1: Dispatch from Paramedic 54 will be clear on a no EMS needed.
2: Paramedic 54, 834.

0: setting at that 117 box 30-1 for the assault at 23 West Trillium Road. That's Walgreens. The funnel
1: special. 16, I have you en route with your medic. Two vehicle MVC, black Jeep SUV, and a passenger van.
2: 116 route.
1: A35.

0: and Arrow 117. Police has a call on their route as well. Just to make sure they can advise. Looks like it was some type of robbery and assault.
1: Alright.

0: vocal box 36-5, exercise at the requesting unit set location for trouble breathing, 2409 PMS from road, unit 2A, respond on loud, 837.
1: Action 16, medic 116, Sarah, it's going to be in the parking lot of the shopping center.
2: Arrive, 837.

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0: like when I see an engine 61, a 54-year-old male conscious and breathing. It's going to be room number 6. He should have severe alcohol use. Has been vomiting since last night. Can't keep anything down. They are vomiting blood.
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2: 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Will you just advise me you were clear?
3: Sorry, EMS 5, I'm clear. Yeah.
2: Okay, so you clear. D42.
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2: 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Spanish 4, 846.
0: Spanish 4, route.
1: 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You're responding for a 28-year-old female conscious of breathing, pregnant. Stomach feels tight and she's in pain all over.
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1: Okay, proceed. Amber 101, EMS 7. It's a request of police for a subject that was tased at that intersection. Conscious and breathing.

Circle box 11-11, engine 11 for abdominal pains at the requesting unit mobilization. 8740 Mylander Lane, unit 1204, all central, 9-7.

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0: 2.
1: Would you like me to hit the next two for secondary response lane for 261 on the highway?
0: Yeah, we're in the 100,000.
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2: 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Has diabetes, double vision, loss of feeling in the leg, and additional symptoms, and needs to go to the hospital.
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2: 9-19.
0: Thanks for the one
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1: 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Squad 322, respond to the outer loop, units operate on west, 920.
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2: Okay, units en route to 3-62, 1695. It's going to be the right shoulder, a tan Chevy Tahoe, has two patients, one complaining of back and neck pain.

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0: 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Operator West, 923.
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2: MD 5401, dispatch.
0: MD, go ahead.
2: Sending out with the 1050, it's going to be Route 30 at Fulton Road. I have two vehicles in the roadway. Can you go ahead and start PD and fire? I have fluids down.
0: Okay, can you repeat that location?
2: It's going to be Route 30 at Fulton Road. V-O-R-T-N-E-R.
0: Okay, we'll get some units started.
3: ML 117, if you have any clarification or
2: refusal. I can advise at this time there's no report.
0: Okay, so just police and suppression.
2: That's correct. If you could have police expedite, we are in the middle of the intersection and it's a blind hill here.
0: Okay, I'll go.
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2: Of Dumwich Way, respond on East, 927.
0: He said that, is it?
5: No, Matt, you said there was nothing up there.
6: No, the Tahoe matches the description all the way over, just prior to 795 northbound from 695, right through the split.
5: Alright, what's that?
2: Medic 18, box 18-23 for the bleeding subject, 9600, Robeson Circle, crushes for Atrium Court, unit 25.
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9: Okay, I'm direct. I have you arrived. 927. Medic 7, I have you en route. It's going to be a 71-year-old female, conscious breathing, fell, left side pain, possibly an elbow injury, no longer on the ground.
0: Okay, thank you.
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0: medic 18, 56-year-old male, conscious and breathing. 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He's saying press star 0436 to enter the apartment.
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0: Okay, we'll take them off duty. Engine 852, we're just going to have you advised if you need an ambo then. 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
0: Okay, 930.
3: Special engine 3, you got me clear.
0: Yeah, I'm getting there. Give me 1 second, I'll clear you. But I'm direct.
1: Loading in both 10 box 11-2 for a fall on 8757 Mylander Lane, crushy for East Joppa Road, Merritt Athletic Club, West Tunnel, Special 930.

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0: 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Local box 11-1-11 for the fire alarm, 801 Goucher Boulevard, partition 1, respond on central, engine 11. Starting Ember 103, box 13-25 for a fall at 1505 North Rolling Road. The Greens at Rolling Road, Unit 202, respond on the left. 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
1: 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It is not an emergency. We just deployed the hydrant outside.
0: 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Ember 117 to dispatch.
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285, respond 28, Dr. 11, for a fall. 1315 Chesterfield Avenue off of Woodhaven Road, the dead end. Apartment 131. Operator needs 946.

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Apartment 131 of Parkview for a 84-year-old female, conscious and breathing, fell out of bed, unable to get up, has a head injury.

regarding ambulance 11739-12, Burnham Woods, emotionally ill patient, Viva Senior Living. 10881 York Road, cross streets of Railroad Avenue and Sherwood Road on Central 948.

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4: 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Get put it on test. 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
1: okay. 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
1: 117, I have you en route. 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Police have a call as well.
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1: 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Unknown how it happened, they just found him. No further.
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2: We're clear in the hospital. 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

0: 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Caution, Stone Park 5, respond on East 955.
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5: We just got a page for a 7-year-old seizure. Oliver in the middle. Are we going to a chest pain call instead?
1: 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You are going to Hollywood Middle for the seizure patient. My cat up here is just being slow, so I didn't switch over to your call.
5: No worries, just making sure we're going to the right place.
1: Okay. I appreciate it, thank you.
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1: Medical 11, standby.
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4: 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Medic 11, it's going to be a 86-year-old male, conscious breathing, not alert, possibly having a stroke, diagnostic wasn't used, no history of stroke, symptoms started about 5 minutes ago.
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0: Okay, I think I'm good right now, but thank you, I do have you clear.
4: Your copy clear, thank you.
0: You're welcome. And I just want to confirm, did you get a refusal?

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1: 117, go ahead.
0: PD 1427.
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0: 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We have about a 30-minute ETA.
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1: Okay. 643, I have you en route. 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
0: We're clear. Can you place the satellite service en route to Station 3 on the detail for EMS 8?
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2: Medic 16, 72-year-old female, conscious and breathing, fainted, possibly had a stroke, history of heart problems. 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I don't know who you are, so you're going to have to repeat.
0: This is Medic 9. We just cleared from the hospital, Bayview.
2: 10-04.
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1: Okay,
2: just verifying.
1: 5-0. 56. Medic 56, box 56-15 for the overdose at 1404 Oakland Road.
2: Crushing okay, thank you, Juan. You're responding to question medic 74. They have an extended ETA. It's going to be at Blakehurst, room 59, in the, or it's the healthcare center, room 59, because they found a resident on her face on the floor. I'm not sure what happened, and she's... So she's alert and oriented, but a little confused.
4: I do wonder.
2: 10-10-04. The caller states the patient called them, stated she was having suicidal thoughts. They are home alone. The patient's husband was advising the patient took Ambien and oxycodone. They are responding normally. Just stage until police can advise the scene is safe.
1: Sure.
2: 10-05.
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2: You're welcome, 27. Info 325 transporting to 218. QRT 1 clear. QRT 1, I have you clear, and 325, I apologize, you're transporting 218. Sorry, ma'am, I have you transporting northwest 208.

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1: Engine 41. I have you cleared. Howard 2612.
0: Yes, there is a patient here.
1: Sorry, sir. I have you cleared. Thunder 9.
0: Howard, ambulance 26, transporting party 3 to Northwest Hospital.
1: Howard 26, I'm transporting party 3 to Northwest 1009. That was EMS 6?
2: Yes, ma'am, EMS 6.
1: 1009.
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1: Medic 1 is 2, I have you clear at 10 or 9.

0: 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They advise the same zone received at 10:08, about 2 minutes ago.
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0: 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The alarm company just called back. 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
2: This is me. You got a 16-1 and 8 pump. 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
0: Medicaid, copy and response 28-4 for trouble breathing at 8010 Old Philadelphia Road off of White Avenue and Chesco Avenue. It's a 77-year-old female, conscious and breathing with trouble breathing.
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2: Johnson Controls is out there and the system's supposed to be on test.
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Kilo 515 Max 51-2 for subject 605 Brighton Manor Drive, especially for Middleborough Road, Apartment H, respond on east from 17.

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2: 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Do you want the brush to continue?
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1: 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You can put both EMS 4 and 203 in service.
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2: Okay, I'm direct. 1020.
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3: I'll continue for right now just because the states that they're not responding, so I can just add my dial standard right now.
2: Okay, medical 107 EMS 4, going to Social Security, floor number 3. 68-year-old male, conscious and breathing, suffering from alcohol abuse, unable to move, nor verbally respond, or not alert. Caller is going to be in rear of location to weigh you down.
4: Yeah.
2: 1021.

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0: Amber 315, just stayed until police can advise. It is an assault. Caller states your daughter was involved in an altercation. She was struck in the head with a steel cup. Now reading through the comments, it was yesterday, so it's your discretion if you want to stage.
1: If the assault was yesterday, I'll continue on. Thank you.
0: You're welcome, 315. And Medic 4, you're going to Unit 1012-1012. It's a 41-year-old male, conscious and breathing. He pulled a muscle, unable to move, responding and breathing normally. The pain is located in the back. Nothing further.

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3: That's a problem, Ruth. 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
4: That's the one we're available.
2: Chop line, 1027.
3: Hey, did you guys get a reset back there? Did you reset it or did that with somebody else? Sounds control.
1: I'm sorry, can you repeat that, Luke?
3: Yeah, alarm was going off in DSW, but now it stopped. I was wondering if you guys reset it or if Johnson Control reset it.
1: No, Johnson Control is testing the entire strip mall. We have the Johnson Control here now. He's getting ready to be finished. He just did a mid-check on DSW because they don't have their call-out information. That might be why it's continuing to alarm.
3: Appreciate it.
1: We're going to head down to you with the rep from Johnson.
3: All right, well, thanks, guys.
2: Engine 19 from Brush 19. It's in. It's a faulty system, and they have a technician.
1: Responding normally, but not breathing normally. Nothing further.
2: Push over to left.
0: 3 is okay. Thanks.
1: You're welcome, 3. 1028. Engine 19 from Brush 19. I'm here at the Maximum Day Services. They're saying they have a faulty system and they have a technician coming out. Your discretion.
0: And with 35 clear, be sure and fuel AMS.
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0: And with 35.
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3: It's your order, there.
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5: It's number 6, Stable Run Court, and 18-21.
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1: 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We're passing by Sprouts now.
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1: 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Responding with our engine 5 for a diabetic patient. 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
2: Go ahead.
3: There is a daughter on scene who got hit in the head with a cup a couple days ago, but nobody's saying they called 911 and they didn't want our help.
2: Okay, I'm direct. I have you clear. Medic 7, 1032.

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1: Could you still have one officer just continue to make sure they don't want to follow a police report? They didn't want anything to do with EMS, but they might want them.
2: Yes, after speaking on the phone, I do believe that they just wanted a police report. So police still have the call.
1: Okay, thank you.
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1: I'm sorry, unit calling.
0: QRC 1, we're clear.
1: Direct, I have you clear, 1035.
2: EMS 4 has arrived. I have a two-vehicle MVC. I will advise on interim. You can set me up with a command.
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1: Credit 14, have you clear?
2: Take that 7 balls.
1: Okay, I don't know what unit you were. 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
2: Medic 7 can take their 7 blocks.
1: Okay, Medic 12, I have you clear.
3: Session 11.
1: Go ahead.
3: All right. Johnson Controls out here. They're testing the entire strip mall. And VSW called and placed their system on test. So there's no hazard word in service.
1: Okay. Proceed.

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1: Dispatch from 110, EMS 6 is going to be on board. We're on route to 203.
0: Okay. I was not advised of that 1040.

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0: Local box 15-9 into 15 for the fall assist at 2 Gray Wood Road, pressing for Gray Manor Terrace, 1
2: East. Medic 13, I have you clear, 1041.
1: Paramedic 18 is around the 4 box.
2: Alright, Medic 18, I have you en route. Engine 41, Medic 18. 69-year-old male, conscious and breathing cell, unknown injuries, other than head. No further.
0: Thank you, Drake.
1: Would Mac 13 be closer?
0: That's the corner, of course.
2: Yeah, I didn't realize you were coming from quarters. I can put them on it.

0: Medic 18, you can go in server.
1: We'll go with
2: Medic 13, what's that?
0: 1043.
2: Medic 13, what's that? Medic 13.
1: Medic 13, I'm out.
2: Medic 13, box 4-26 for a fall med alert at 7-11. Medic 13.
1: Yeah, but 1043.
0: Okay, heavy clear, 1043. Nine-year-old male, conscious and breathing, fell, head injury. Medic 106, breathing route. Medic 106, I have you clear. Ambo 203, I have you en route. 1044. Ambo 203, 74-year-old female, conscious and breathing. Blood sugar is 506, and they're confused.
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0: 1044.
4: Medic 55 clear. Do you want to have service for oxygen?
0: That's correct. I just want to verify. You said you were 55. 1044.

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1: clear to runway.
2: Amber 325,
1: 1025.
0: Tower 15, right,
1: do
0: you need to say? Okay, I have you around
1: 15,
0: Agnes.
1: 45.
0: Laurel
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0: 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No further.
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1: 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About a 14 from dispatch.
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3: Go ahead.
4: Do you need to do a callback or get some more information as far as the zone or any other current data?
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3: I need out. 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They're turning pale. Medic 112 is going to have an extended ETA. They're coming from the city.
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Starting local box 4-3, truck 13, medic 18 for the fall on alert, 5743 Edmondson Avenue, pressure sir Edmondson Ridge, units 100, just tunnel west, 10-2.

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0: Engineer from the flat.
1: Engineer.
0: When I called back, they gave it back to me as CCBC Essex Wells, which is on the call. I asked if that was a building name or did they know what that was in reference to. They said no. Only thing they have is zone number one.
2: I'm responding for a 72-year-old female passionate breathing, fell out of bed. Room 100, no further.
0: CBC Essex Well. I asked if that went to a specific building, and they were not able to give me any further information.
1: Okay, instruction me there soon. Hopefully, police security can lead us in the right direction.
2: Okay. 15-7 Rocks for the MBC at 2399 North Point Boulevard, Walmart.
3: We're pulling onto the complex now. Last time we had an issue, it was in the gym, which is also illegal as well. So I'm shipping that building over to them.
1: Okay.
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2: I have you on
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0: I have
4: 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Truck 15's are up.
0: Okay, is the engine and the truck going to go, or is the truck going to handle?
4: Truck 15 can handle. 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
0: Truck 15, medic 6, police are on scene requesting you. For a female in her 20s involved with an MVC complaining of leg pain.
2: Margaret Avenue, Cursey Star, Cedar Avenue, we're funneled east of the sky.
4: Truck 15, correct. It's on North Point Boulevard, correct?
1: Medic 18. Howard 15 arrived at the hospital.
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0: It's a nursing home.
1: Thank you, sir.
2: Okay, engine 61, Abbey Spear, 1055.
0: 1056.
2: Putting
1: it for 101
2: box
1: 1.
2: Engine 8,
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0: dispatch. 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
6: Placing back in service, clear training. 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
0: Medic 6, go on service.
1: All right, thank you, Medic 15.
0: 1056.
7: Thank you, Garrett.
0: Last unit calling, repeat.
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0: Okay, I have you in route with engine 7 for a 61-year-old female conscious and breathing. Colleagues advising her mother is saying she is going to die and people are going to kill her. She is not violent.
5: On 11.
8: I'm sorry, the elevator is not working. 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If so, can you put an engine on it, please?
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0: 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We had a small pile of wood unattended burning in the backyard. We extinguished it. We're clear.
1: 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Ivy clear.
2: 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On east, 1100.
1: That's 196. I'm on the road. I can handle that run for 106. Okay, I'm direct.
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1: 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He is conscious and breathing, complaining of a sunburn from laboring outside.
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2: 3 Deer Stream 4, pressure 73 port, respond on west, 1101.

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0: You're still at location, correct?
3: Yeah, did you get the alarm again?
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3: Okay, yeah, I'll motion with them. They're going to be putting the system on test.
0: Okay, I'm direct.
2: Buddy Ambo 45, Utility District, Hartford County. 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
2: Okay, and Ambo 746, I'm sorry, was that you calling in, Ralph?
0: Yep.
2: Okay, apartment I, Ida. 79-year-old male, constant breathing, has a history of Parkinson's, and had an episode. He's unable to walk. He has lost his strength. His doctor wants him to go to the hospital.
0: Okay.
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2: Truck 15, I have you clear. 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
2: Okay, I'm direct. I have you in route to Bayview.

0: EMS-1 having around Amber-1-1 EMS-1, 25-year-old female, conscious breathing, was a nurse at location having a seizure, room C305, is epileptic, unknown history of diabetes, twitching has stopped, breathing now.
1: EMS-1, okay.
2: Dispatch for medic 1,
0: I'm clear
2: the hospital, what's your
0: take there? Medic 1, direct, 1-11, 6501 Charles Street for the seizure.
2: Alright.
0: Amber 101, EMS 1, have you both clear?
1: EMS 1, clear.
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0: Both units clear, 1107. Medic 1, they advise building A, room C305.
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2: 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Zero 9.
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0: 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Hickory Hill Lane, room 113, but I just kind of watch it. So. Info 325, box 2-13, 6 subject at 7, Sudbrook Lane, Autumn Lake, unit 105, respond on west,
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2: 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Medic 14, 83-year-old female, conscious and breathing, is tachycardic, blood pressure is low, is on oxygen.
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2: 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They're unable to get IV placement. He needs to be
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1: Negative. You can just come inside. We're working on a Hoyer list on the patient right now, which we didn't know if we were able to use initially.
0: EMS 5 is arrived.
2: EMS 5, heavy en route, 1113.
0: Truck 18 is en route.
2: Truck 18, heavy en route. Truck 18 and EMS 5, based on the comments, Medic 14 requested a medical box en route.
0: EMS 5, okay.
2: 1114.
3: Negative. The GPS location was showing at 2131 East Ridge Road. The home address for the alarm is 117 Country Lane right across the street.
0: Got
2: 1114. 4-5 and 4-315 for the fall 720 Mates Place Lane. Suspects are Lars Cliff Road.
0: It's
2: not a weapon before. 315 to now. Yeah, but 315, I have you en route. 1115.
4: 356
2: arrived. Yeah, but 356, I have you arrived. 1115. Medical 1115. Engine 4, 1115.

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0: we're going to be clear. I'm going to install it.
1: Okay, sounds good. 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
3: 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We can take the 18 box from medic 14.
1: 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I have you en route. Medic 14 from dispatch.
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4: 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Thanks, sir.
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0: 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Copy in route, 1122.
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0: 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Alerting Amber 117 from the road, copy respond 1-22 with engine 1 on scene. MDC, intersection of Goucher Boulevard and Providence Road on Central, Amber 117.
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0: Have you en route, 1136. Medic 9, 26-7, a hard problem, 7714. South Cove Road off of North Point Creek Road and Lodge Forest Drive. Operate on East 1137.

back for a copy. Alerting paramedic 107, copy response 7-9, abdominal pain. 962 Lance Avenue, cross streets of Homburg Avenue and Martin Road, on East, paramedic 107. 1137. Ambo 119, 31-14, bound for a fall. 3506 Winbrook Avenue off of Ellingsmills Boulevard and Garrison Forest Road. Operate on west, 1138.

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Respond with paramedic 56 for fading. 8911 Racerstown Road, cross street to Stone Chapel Road and Mount Wilson Lane, Springhouse 3345. Units respond on west, 1200.

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0: 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Ascension 9, 7834 St. Gregory Drive, pressure to St. Augustine Lane, 1 East.
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FedEx 415, Box 41-2, Chesmaine, 250 High Meadow Road, freshly served, Sacred Heart Lane, just turn on west, 1222. Kimba 103, Box 3-14, 36 subject, 3700 Patterson Avenue, freshly served, Wildwood Avenue, on west, 1223.

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Bethlehem Boulevard, Crushing to Warford, respond on East Wilford East.

EMS 7 for ALS on 39-15, trouble bleeding at 723 Wheel Mandel Way. 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

0: 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Lambo 746, Fox 12-8, for 605 Thomas Road, pressure to Sherman Road, unit 309 on East Lambo 746.
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finish one of our profits, sorry. Amber 103, super flat. Amber 103 for box 33-7, injury 54 to Montville Avenue, pressure for Llewellyn Avenue on west. Amber 103.

identify as Fox 36-2, versus subject 4948, Brooks Circle, approaching to Charleston Avenue, Unit 301, on West 1267. Static 6 for Box 6-2, testing 7289, Halliburton Avenue, approaching to Bayard Avenue, on East 1267.

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0: 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Engine 57. 13-13. Local box 4-18, engine 4 for the gas leak at 5 Monmouth Road, pressure for Rolling Brookway on last 13-13. Engine 13 from dispatch. Engine 13, engine 13 from dispatch.

0: That's a 3 from the spot.
1: It's 3.
0: I'm sorry, was that you that was calling out on a detail a minute ago?
1: Yes, ma'am.
0: Okay, thank you. 13, 15.

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0: 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I have you in the clear status. Are you on the road or are you at station?
1: I'm still on the road going to inspections.
0: Okay, gotcha. Brush 19, brush 19, dispatch.

0: 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FedEx 56 from the south.
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0: 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Alerting paramedic 102 18-14 for a hemorrhage. 8121 Scott's Level Road, cross streets of Tapscott Road and Pima Road, on West 1338.

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Holland Lake at Ruxton. Respond on Central 1413.

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about 37 9-5 in the 113 for a bleeding subject at 2906 Louisiana Avenue, crashing to Washington Street on West 1420.

Paramedic 2-4-23 for some dark 604 trying cross road. Subject are Old Frederick Road on West 1471. Info 101 box 1-80 for a fall at 615 Cessna Avenue, Pickersville, Unit 223 on Central 1421.

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0: 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Medic 58, box 51-3 for back pain, 305, fast cross road, especially to Wharton Road on east, medic 58.
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0: Teresa the Fox. Maddox 3, bound 33-6, trouble breathing 61 over the 4, Sunny Lane, pressure through Sunny Court, respond on west, Maddox 3.
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Station 56, cancel out call from medic 56, 1436.

0: 475 from this spot.
1: 475, right, that was about.
0: Running into 475, EMS 1 for the ALF, Fox 1-39, 6-9 alert, 20 Birch Avenue, Trusty-Sir, Berkshire Road, Braceau, Unit 307, respond on Central, Ambo 475.
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Renegade, stand by. Renegade, Fox, 55-28 for a fall at 6 Debenham Court, crosses the Manorfield Road, respond on east, 1453. Renegade.

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1: Okay.
0: 1455. 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Operate on East, 1455. Ambo 356 from dispatch.
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0: 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Ambo 356, box 13-12 for a 6 subject, 6660 Security Boulevard, Precious and Whitehead Court, on West, Ambo 356.
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2: 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With Medicaid round 6, Bevenham Court, Alpha Manor Field Road. 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
0: 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For funnel west, engine 41, heavy in station. Static 60, block 60-22, bleeding subject 507 Raven Rock Court, crushes New York Road on Central 1457.

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box 18-14, truck 18, transport to be determined, truck name 4744, Bonnie Bray Road, crushes to Bellport Road, funnel west, 1513.

Minnesota in Carroll County, Medic 127, Fire Box 18-14, chest pain, 4744 Bonnie Bray Road, pressure to Belfort Road, for frontal west, pressure 14.

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Budding Abode 203, EMS 6 for ALS, Box 65-14, testing at 4002 Silver Spring Road, specialty to Joplin Woods Court, Unit T2, respond on East 1517.

2505-55-20 for a fall at 9504 Amberley Lane, crushing through Paul Cox Ferris, Unit G's and George on East 15.

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Rambo 12, EMS 4 for ALS, Box 12-17, allergic reaction, 5206, Baybrook Circle, pressures of Whitney Drive, Unit 151 on East, 1532.

my 13 semi. About a 13 for box 3-18, abdominal pain 2807 Gresham Way, crossing to Asheville Drive, unit 302, on west, about a 13. Zero X, 15, 17.

0: from 18 to dispatch. SM 18 for the MCC minor, Dock 18-15, intersection of Bowling Road and Liberty Road on the left, SM 18. Okay, truck 18, I'm direct. Engine 18, be copy.
1: Alright, truck's taking the call.
0: Okay, truck 18, just be advised, the call comments do say they do see smoke coming from the vehicle you're still handling.
1: Yeah, we'll continue that way. Should have had the engine start also. I can get there and not.
0: Okay, engine 18, be direct.
1: Put that right, switching to west.

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4: Well, excuse me, Keto, please repeat.
0: Home west, 1540.
2: You pulled the fire hydrant out of the ground and it's now flooding the roadway. No idea how he did this.
1: Okay, a police on scene, there was just an NBC there.
2: I can't advise, we got the call from 911.
1: Okay, yeah, let us know, please.
2: Actually, engine 12, just stand by for 1 second.

0: 12, I know the fire... Sorry, the water department has been notified. I'm trying to see if you actually need to respond.
1: Okay, we'll remain en route for now for traffic control if they need it.

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1: EMS 4, 15. 45.
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1: 106, I have you clear, 1542. Engine 12, your discretion if you want to continue.
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0: Dispatch EMS 4. Did you have another call in my district?
1: I'm sorry, I do. I will put you on at 74-4, 1110 Beach Drive.
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1: Okay. 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
4: Oh, okay, thank you.
1: Okay, Medic 107, I have you enrolled as well. Medic 107, EMS 4, still waiting on air guard to call out, but it's a 78-year-old female, consciousness is unknown. They are breathing at Carson's Creek side. They're saying the female is becoming unresponsive.
0: Question 747 is enrolled.
1: 747, I have you enrolled.
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1: Go ahead.
4: Can you find out if 747 has two drivers in case EMS 4 has to go with me to the hospital?
1: Especially in a 747.
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3: hospital. 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
1: I'm sorry, you said negative, but what?
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7: 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It's going to be a 77-year-old female, kind of just breathing. They're revising their confined to bed, having abdominal swelling, history of CHF, nothing further.
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1: 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Is that what you're talking about, or do you have a second patient?
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3: 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Into 113 from dispatch.
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3: Campbell 113, I have you en route, 1547. Campbell 113, 67-year-old male, conscious and breathing, cell location, unknown injuries.
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1: 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Okay, engine 2, EMS 8, I'm direct. 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
1: Okay, I'm direct. I haven't arrived. I have a loss of a
2: fire alarm. 750 Main Street, Crossinger, Caraway Road, respond on last.
1: EMS 5 from dispatch.
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1: Just double checking. Are you remaining on scene with the engine?
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1: Okay, direct. 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
2: Putting in the 17 for box 1-24, six subjects at 109 Greenbrier Road, pressure for Stevenson Lane, response on Central 1554.
1: Engine 18, male subject near the food line lit a fire on the ground. It's smoking, no further.
7: Okay.
1: 1554. Medic 415.
2: Medic 4-26,
6: engine 4,
2: Medic 18,
6: EMS 1,
1: for
6: the 30th. 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
8: Ambo
1: 103,
8: 1554. Captain Ralph. Brush 7, I have you in route. By chance, were you able to get the stair chair off of the medic unit before they left?
7: I have one right now.
8: Okay, I have you in route, 1555.
7: Front 7 from engine 71. We're in the alley, so when you come across Temmers, turn left into the first alley.
1: Alright.
8: Clear for 55.
7: Four's in route.
8: Medic 18,
1: no. Okay, units responding 4-26, cardiac arrest. Callers advising it's an unknown age patient, female patient, not responding, not conscious, not breathing. No further information at this time.
0: Ambo 103 dispatch.
1: Go ahead.
0: How far did 325 make it to that MVC? We just came across it, that they needed a transport unit.
1: Ambo 325.
5: If you're there, it would be great if you would take it 103. Thank you.
0: Good copy. Yeah, we'll take it for them.
1: Okay, Ambo 103, I have you arrived at location, and Ambo 325, I have you clear, 1556.
4: Need you to respond to 12-1 box, back page.
0: Where's the MS-1 heading?
4: Call the place.
1: Okay, I have you clear. They're going to 4-26, 309, Sunshine, please.
0: That's just alerting?
1: Yeah.
4: 1557.
1: Okay, I'm direct. EMS-1, you can go in service.
6: Clear. Thank you.
1: EMS 1 IV clear, 1557.
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1: 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Engine 18, what did you have there?
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1: Guys.
0: We're going to be clear 212 downrange of VLS. You can put us in the 4 box.
1: Okay, I'm direct. I'm going to log you off and log you back on as a medic, and then I'll put you on it. Engine 4, I have you arrived. 1558. Medic 18 from dispatch, how far did you make it?
0: Dispatch from medic 4, we're downgrading to VLS.
1: Okay, I'm direct. 1558.

0: 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I have you en route. Whenever you're finished this call, you just have to log off and log back on yourself. That way your calls come through on your KDC.
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0: Police location. 103 is now transporting two patients. 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We're clear.
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1: 4.
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2: Go ahead.
0: Just wanted to update you. We are medical level at this time. Due to the comments, is the patient unresponsive?
2: They're conscious and breathing, just not responding to the caller.
0: Duly noted.
2: 16 and 6.

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0: We're in building 309, Sunshine Place, and we don't see you.
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4: 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If you keep coming down that road and make a left, the building should be right there at the fork in the road.
0: That's received, thank you. EMS 5 arrived, as well as Medic 18 and Ambo 4.
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4: And about 45 from Ralph.
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0: a whole level when I read it. BG pole number 117046 to the rear of the address you provide.
5: Is there power in the area?
0: There is. We have a minor amount of smoke on top of the pole. 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
5: Are you remaining on scene?
4: Negative.
5: Okay. 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
0: Spectrum 483, I'm sorry, you have this in route, correct?
3: That's correct.
0: Okay, thank you.
5: You're welcome. Unit responding 20-17. Two vehicle MVC involving a red Bronco SUV and a red Ford Ranger pickup. One person reports to be injured.
4: 45.
3: The call went to voicemail when I called twice. They are saying the patient is in the apartment in the back of the building and the door should be open. It's apartment T-Tom 2.
4: Medic
3: 54, box 12-15, 6 subjects, 17 Eastport, crushing to full.
2: I'm trying to get more information from 911 to see if someone can come let you in. Are you trying to get into the apartment building?
1: That's correct.
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1: You're welcome. 1617 all is for a 22-year-old female conscious and breathing, wants to be checked out after being involved with a fight. Police are on scene. They're the ones requesting you.
2: Clear.
1: Amber 119, have you cleared 1617?

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1: And Jimmy, since you're not going to be remaining on scene, they will not provide an ETA.
2: I've been in the area. I've got nothing showing at this time. We'll be investigating.
1: I'm direct.
0: Engineer dispatch, and change of plans. It will rain until they arrive.
1: Engineer, I'm direct. Just give me a few minutes. It's probably going to take me a few minutes to get a hold of them.
0: All right.

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1: Medic 6, you can run the 203.
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0: 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Police are on scene near the Quick Mart on Church with a, I believe, 73 or 75 year old male, conscious and breathing, intoxicated, would like to be seen by medics.
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0: 1623.
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2: 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Engine 16, drop 8, engine 55, Medic 15, EMS 4. For a fall at I-95 between I-695 and White Marsh Boulevard on the northbound.
3: I-95,
2: respond southbound. Going to separate on E-1626.
3: 11-11 clear.
1: Amber 111 clear, 1626.
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0: Turkey 3.
1: Turkey 5, you're out.
0: Shikara.
1: 55, I have you out as well. Okay, unit's responding 16-90. Initial comments advised. Southbound 95, towards the 695 exit. Female subject was on the bridge, threatening to jump. He then either jumped or fell into bushes. I do see multiple police in the area on my map, but I don't know specifically where you need to go for this person.
0: Okay, 1628.
2: Dispatcher 916.
1: Go ahead.
2: Okay, we're in route. I caught the end of your last message. So is the person supposed to be on 95 at this point?
1: I'm sorry, I can't advise definitively. They're saying he either fell or jumped, so I'm assuming he is not on the highway, but I can't advise for sure.
2: Okay, do you know which police cars are arrived? Can you see if you can help?
1: I did put a comment on here asking about how far this person fell and where they're located. I've not gotten a reply.
2: 3-6.
3: 15 in route.
1: Truck 15, I have you now.
0: Amber, it's all square.
1: I'm sorry, last unit calling, repeat.
0: Ambulance 12, clear.
1: Okay.
4: Medic 54, clear, no EMS unit.
1: Medic 54, 1629. Truck 15, private caller advising their CO alarms keep going off.
0: Okay, thank you.
1: You're welcome, 1629.
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0: be something different when we get up here.
1: Okay, units responding to the highway right now. Police are still trying to locate the subject.
2: 1631.
1: In the area around the highway, but not on the highway. It's a male subject around 20 years old wearing a gray shirt and blue jeans.
2: Local box 17-4, 17-325, for a fall at 2 Sawgrass Court, crosses the Pebble Creek Drive, response from
0: 746 is clear. Engine 16 from Airbus 746. We've just gone on 95 northbound. We're leaving Bayview. Do you need us to check anything in this area, or are we on path to come where you think it's at?
2: How about you if you're in the area that is saying the 95 southbound ramp towards Rossville?
0: We're 95 northbound at mile marker 61. We'll keep an eye out on the other side and let you know if we see anything.
3: Okay. MF 45 clear, patient refusal.
1: Direct 1632.
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1: Direct.
0: On a refusal, please.
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1: Go ahead.
0: Hey, I'm on the very bottom of all these overpasses, on the outer loop. You come up and block, there's like people on foot looking through this grass, so that might be the best access right here.
1: Okay. We actually head up to 40 to spin around and come back, block 95 and come back down, so we're probably out of position unless you're on the outer loop.
0: Yeah, I'm on the outer loop below all the overpasses, and there's people crawling through the bushes right here. I guess they're looking for them. I'll see what's going on. Hold on.
1: Okay, let me know, because it's 55 can block for 16 if need be. They're coming south.
2: Dispatch from 746, you just put us on the call. We are with EMS 4, but we're elevated up on the bridges. We can see over. We got heavy traffic flow, so we'll advise if we see anything from up here.
3: Okay, like I said, please said southbound ramp. I'm trying to figure out which southbound ramp they're talking about.
2: EMS 4, you have multiple police units at the ramp straight ahead of you. You have to flip around, but we've got multiple police units stopping running into the grass, we can see.
0: Yeah, I'm just waiting for a good spot to hop out of the car and go mobile on the grass. There's a lot of traffic.
4: The subject, 1801, Wentworth Road.
1: Yeah, that's 4 from Truck 8. Where do you want me? I'm coming to the split.
0: Add a loop like you're heading back to Station 8, like you're heading back to Bel Air Road, underneath all the overpasses.

0: Got it.
1: Okay, units responding on 95. On the map, it looks like police car 929 is on the southbound ramp to the inner loop, I believe, of 695. They're saying the subject is not breathing, but again, they're not verifying anything for me.
2: Car 928 leading up this.
1: Okay.
0: Truck 8's out with EMS-4. We'll be on foot, engine 16.
3: Alright, all units in EMS-4, this would be the best access. So, outloaders to the beltway, underneath all the overpasses, on the flow shoulder.
4: Dispatch truck 15, we've arrived and cleared on a faulty detector.
1: I'm back.
5: Dispatch of EMS 6, clear Bayview.
1: EMS 6, 1637.
0: Are you guys going up the bell area moving around?
2: That's correct. It looks like the police officers are coming the wrong way. It looks like that the person is southbound, so don't get on the beltway.
3: That's EMS 4. We have a priority 4. We'll hold EMS 4 and truck 8 and the police.
1: EMS 4, I'm direct on your priority 4. Priority 4 time is 1637. Is truck 8 on scene with you?
3: That's correct.
1: Okay. All other units can clear when ready.
0: 46 clear. Engine 55 clear.
1: Seven 46 and engine 55, I have you clear.
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0: 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He's going to need the engine for manpower. 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
1: 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Medic 16, which call are you at the hospital for?
3: Follow,
1: please. Back pain? Okay. Somebody called you clear and added you to a call on the highway.
3: No, we transported to the square.
1: And I just want to verify, you are 16 and not 116?
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0: Can you see if charts available to help block down here where we are? We are on the outer loop directly under southbound 695 ramp to the outer loop.
1: The outer loop ramp from 95 to 695?
0: Correct. Southbound 95 towards the outer loop. Correction. The inner loop. My apologies. The inner loop towards Golden Ring.
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1: Well, I'm going to get them started. I'm going to keep you on it until they call now.

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5: Okay, I know Golden Ring is responding. I'm not sure which barracks your trooper is from. They could be from JFK as well.
6: Okay. Yeah, we're going to be out here for a little while until they determine what their needs are going to be for us as far as extricating the subject.
5: Okay, I'm direct. Just let me know if you need anything.
6: Okay. Dispatch from truck, what did you do with engine 16 and engine 55? Are they clear? Are they still on the sign of the call?
5: No, everybody's been cleared but you and EMS-4. Did you need one of them to come back?
6: See if 16 can come back out here and block for us and still chart this here. That would be great.
5: Okay, I'm
1: back.
5: Ammo 203, have you clear 1646?
7: Medic 106 is clear on one piece of refusal.
5: Medic 106, 1647.
1: 5 in route.
3: 475 in route. It's 391 in with 475. Two vehicle NVC between a black Honda Civic and a black pickup truck. As one person is confirmed injured, vehicle's blocking the roadway, nothing further.
7: 391, okay.
3: 1647.
0: 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I think 695 in White Rush Boulevard. Operate on E, 1647.
1: Medic 14 from dispatch.
7: 14.
1: Just verifying, are you still at the hospital?
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1: Okay, I have you clear and out of service, 1640.
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1: 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You're responding to a female patient, she's feeling weak, needs help getting up the steps.
4: Three's okay.
1: 1648.
6: And you'll see us, we're right underneath the 95. We just need somebody to block for us, we're on a blind curve.
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1: Are we going to need more manpower, or you think we'll be good with you guys and us?
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0: Vocal Box 94-90, powered engine 11, engine 5, powered ambo 15, and lattice port 5 with MVC with hazard 995 between I-895 and 195 northbound. Engine 5, respond to the southbound. Units operating on west, 1655.
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0: 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Medic 13.
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2: 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I'm down.
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2: 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We're still at the hospital.
1: That was my apologies. I was trying to clear EMS 5. 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
2: Could you start an ALS unit to UMBC Event Center for a 6 subject
3: out of service training?
1: You said UMBC?
0: Howard County 15 arrived.
1: Okay, Howard 15, I have you arrived. Utility 353 from dispatch. You said UMBC?
2: That's correct. UMBC Event Center 46 subject.
1: Okay, I'm direct. Get them started to the event center. Are you at location?
2: That's correct.
1: Okay, 1705.

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1: Hey, one clear, 1706.
2: Utility, your utility is at location, requesting you for a fixed subject no further.
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2: 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Utility 353.
4: Utility 353, 5 Alpha, of the building, also dispatch. 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
2: Paramedic 55, I have you clear, 1708. 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They're going to be near a red GMC truck.
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0: 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Local box 11-8, engine 11, medic 55 for intoxicated subject, 5820 Lock Raven Boulevard, IHOP, respond on central, medic 55.
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0: 7213.
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2: Medic 55, have you now?
1: 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Can you clear on a patient refusal? You can place this unit in service.
3: Okay, Howard Medic 15, under IV clear. 1714.

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1: 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It's going to be a 50-year-old male, conscious breathing, laying outside the location, intoxicated. 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
2: 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You're responding to a 66-year-old male, conscious and breathing. 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
2: 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Ambo 119, 28-year-old female, conscious and breathing. 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
2: Okay.
3: 1721.
4: Are we phasing or just he call the sense?
0: To your discretion. It doesn't say anything about being violent. It does say that there is a knife at location, but it's locked up.
4: We'll see.
0: Okay, I'm direct. I'll let him know.
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5: Medic 102, I have you en route. It's going to be a 3-year-old female. Conscious, trouble breathing. History of asthma, has used an inhaler. It's going to be room number 2 in the urgent care.
0: 27.
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5: 1727.
0: Medic 4001 Colchester Road off of Leeds Avenue and Arion Park Road, apartment 168, operator West, 1727.

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1: Yeah, you can clear.
0: 119, got right.
1: Amber 119, I have you clear. Stay on the channel one moment. Medicaid team from dispatch, I'm not sure where on the beltway you're coming from. Is 119 from a 31 box going to be closer?
0: Okay, correct, we're in a 4 box.
1: Okay, Amber 119, box 18-14 for a 6 subject, 8341 Streamwood Drive, cross street of a dead end in Hawkesbury Road. It's going to be a 92-year-old female crashing and breathing. Blood pressure is 115 over 60. Breathing is all. AMBA
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1: 119, I'm working out. 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

0: 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Operator West, Medic 18. 1738.
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6: For medic level, we'll take a vehicle.
4: Okay.
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4: 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Medic 103, do you want to take atrium port?
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1: Eighty-five-year-old male, not conscious, breathing. The resident
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1: It looks like the caretaker spoke with him about 20 minutes ago. Now he's not responding. The nurses are with him. No further.
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0: Correct.

0: Ecco.
1: Medic 415, I have you en route. It's going to be at the Shell gas station. 39-year-old female had a seizure outside, hit her head. This is the third seizure in a row. They're saying she has a blood clot in her right leg. She is epileptic. Jerking has not stopped at this time.
0: I'm direct, thank you.
1: You're welcome. 1744.

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0: Can I have a engine for my Impala, please?
1: Okay, Yambo 119 requesting an engine for Manpower 1740.
2: EMSA from Medic 18. 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
1: Okay, we're coming. 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
0: 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Operate on west, engine 2.
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0: Alerta of latitude at 9 flag 322. Respond for a small spill. 8221 Streamwood Drive off of Hawkesbury Road. Operate on west 1750. Ambo 12, 12-13. For an allergic reaction, 2201 Hawthorne Road, off of Kingston Road in the dead end. Operate on east 1750.
1: Truck 18 from dispatch.
0: Truck 18 from dispatch.
2: Go ahead.
1: Just verifying here en route.
2: That's correct, I called her out.
1: My apologies, I must not have heard you. You can respond emergency.
2: Okay, thank you.
1: 1751.

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0: Put the squad off duty, please.
1: Putting the engine on duty and squad off duty, 1751.
0: Thank you.
2: Repeat.
1: I'm sorry, were you saying you were direct or you needed me to repeat?
3: Yeah, we're direct, thank you.
1: Okay, 1752. London, where it's coming from?
0: Sorry.
1: 1752.

0: Unit calling dispatch. 95, we're clear. Male subject left.
1: Okay, I'm direct. I have you clear. 1753.
2: 1518 arrived.
1: Truck 18, I have you arrived,
2: 1718.
3: Truck 18, what do you need to decide? 1918, truck 18, we have everything inside. It is a confined with a set. We just need you on the second floor. Last day, wrong to the left.
2: Okay.

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0: 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You can't have some emergency.
1: Okay, 1754.

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1: Engine 2, arrived.
2: Okay, Engine 2, have you arrived? 1755.

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1: Moment of evidence will be investigated.
2: X-321-1756.
3: We are. 39
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2: going to be route 219. 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
0: Direct.
1: Sanity with you.
2: So, I think I'm good now. They were investigating. I don't know if they'll need anything else. So, I have you clear.
0: 718 clear.
2: Yes, sir. 1758.
3: He's going to be clear, am I?
1: Am I? 1759.
0: Dispatch, Ranger 1.
1: Go ahead.
0: Craig, you just called the station as we were leaving. Advised they're doing construction, requested to cancel, so we're clearing the station.
1: I'm direct. I'll be clearing the station, 1759.

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1: Go ahead.
0: Yeah, it's going to be a PD only.
1: Okay, direct. Do you want me to leave you on it until they get there?
0: Yeah, we'll hold up until we get there.
1: All right, sounds good. Just let me know when you clear.

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1: 10-217-1829.
0: Calling repeat, we do not have push talks. We don't know who's talking.
2: Medic 15's in route.
0: Okay, 14-year-old male, conscious and breathing. 18 ups, he's allergic. They used an EpiPen.
3: Shot 13,
2: medic
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0: 18-29.
3: Medical dash 13-4, shot 13, medic 13, EMS 5, for the unconscious.
4: EMS 5,
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1: for.
2: Who's that going to give you?
1: God.
2: Do you have an ETA for police yet?
1: Negative, they did not answer me. I can try again.
2: Yes, please.
0: Truck 13 en route.
1: Truck 13, have you en route?

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1: Go ahead, Ambush 17.
0: Trying to clear 210, returning out of service on a detail. We're going to be upgrading to medic level. We'll go in CAD and change it.
1: I'm direct. Once you switch your status to medic level, I'll put you out on a detail.
0: All
1: right, thanks. You're welcome, 1832.

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2: That is correct.
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2: I'm exiting out of 203.
1: Static 58 and route 203, 1835. Have you clear? Static 18 from just that.
2: 18.
1: Police did not give me an ETA, but they said they are on the way.
2: Okay, thank you.
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1: Yep.
2: Like I said, we're just now getting inside the building.
1: Direct. Received a secondary phone call for the location for the same subject.
3: Was it some different additional comments?
1: That's negative. It was all the same. Rising trouble breathing and hives all over their body now.
2: Okay, yeah. Somebody's right here at the door letting us in the building. She wants us directed to the pool.
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1: Can you start me the closest supervisor to this location? 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
2: Okay, I'm direct. Red 12,
3: 1839. Medic 8, good Sam,
0: 1838.
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0: 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First, it's the
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0: Side, 205 on 1.
2: 4-19, 701 Edmondson Avenue, and you can respond on emergency. 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

0: Medic 19 from dispatch.
1: Yes, ma'am.
0: Police are asking for your ETA. Okay, sir. Medic 415, clear. Medic 415, 1845.
2: My apologies. Which unit was going clear?
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2: Medic 405, I'm direct, 1844.

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0: I agree, it's clear on overseas.
1: Okay, medic 3, I have you clear. Eating 46. Medic 18 is clear. Medic 18, I have you clear. Is EMS full location?
2: Yes, they are. They have clear.
1: Okay, I'm direct. 1846.
3: Medic 7 is en route.
1: I'm en route 1846. Medic 7, 52-year-old male, conscious and breathing, CPS, congestive heart failure, COPD, and emphysema. Having pain in his chest to his back, having a hard time breathing, nothing further.
3: Okay.

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1: Hey, Missy, have you clear 1847?
2: Trump 13 is clear.
1: Have you clear 1848?

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Medic 55, Mach 38-5 for assist subject at 11-630 Glen Arm Road, Glen Meadows, Unit G20, respond on Central, Medic 55. 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

0: 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Maybe G20, 88-year-old female, conscious breathing, left hip and side pain. Further.
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For fire alarm. 1332 Burke Road, approaches the Village Quarters Road, Cold Spring Road, respond on East 684.

Tampa 12 EMS port operator, stand back, sub dash 11 for a pop home. 331 Checkmark Road, Cross Street to Lampler Road. Stand down east, 86.

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1: Number 12, 1856.
0: EMS 4 out.
1: EMS 4 en route. EMS 4, EMS 12, you're responding for 77-year-old female, constant breathing. Her most pacemaker is shocking her. She's breathing and responding normally, nothing further.
0: Okay.
1: 1857.
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0: two of them.
1: Telegraph 13-4, truck 13, medic 3, EMS, they respond like that to the object. 10-22 in the Sutter Avenue, across the east of the road. Respond on the last 52. 11 is from Mike 11-10 for fall. 1801 Wentworth Road, Carthage, Farron Terrace, Murphy Road. 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
1: Medical 11, I have you on route. 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
0: Okay.
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3: 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One Eastern Boulevard, structures of Virginia Avenue, and Island Point, Roger, Autumn Lake. Respond on east, 1904.
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Medic 5, Mike 26-2, 6 subjects, 449, Sunny Avenue, Cross Street, Cecil Road, respond on west, 1908.

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1: 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Medic 5, heavy en route. 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

0: dispatch number 17. Confirming we do have power line that was broken by a tree and it is on fire. We'll be standing by for BZNA.
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0: 3 36 so much, 4-13 for a fall. 1502 Frederick Road, closer to Smithwood Avenue and South Runga Road at Autumn Lake. Unit 10A Adam, respond on watch, 1921.
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3: 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Right. 1922. Ambo 45 is en route,
1: 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And respond on the East Dog Group at 1922.
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1: Avenue, Avenue, Avenue, Avenue, Avenue, Avenue, Avenue, Avenue, Avenue, Avenue, Avenue, Avenue, Avenue, Avenue, Avenue, Avenue, Avenue, Avenue, Avenue, Avenue, Avenue, Avenue, Avenue, Avenue, Avenue, Avenue, Avenue, Avenue, Avenue, Avenue,
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0: 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Her sister's an employee. She told callers she's having a hard time breathing. Nothing further.
1: Thanks,
0: 203 Irene route, 1925. Number 203, Medic 1, police advised to respond to Slavish Grocery. 54-year-old male, constant breathing, chest pains, and heart issues.
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1: Otherwise, 2-22, engine 2, responder, mouth alarm, 3124 Canfield Road, 4 feet to Villanova Road, respond on the left, 1927.

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0: 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Respond on Central, medic 1.
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1: Engine 10, I have your route. Engine 10, medic 1, 87-year-old female, conscious breathing, having an AFib situation. Patient is tachycardia. No further.
0: Tom.

0: 375
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0: that famous for?
1: Good.
0: Hey, I have 30 Amber's calls, and I'm going to try to start with them. My friend's went off for a call.
1: I'm still showing you on the call with Amber's calls, so I'm not sure what that's about.
0: Oh, okay. I'll just grab it. The phone will work.
1: Dispatch from Amber City. 2035. You can just cancel on scene location. 1939. Dispatch from Amber City. Go ahead. Get the specials on the call. That's negative.
2: I just got ghost tone for the same run. I'm just going to remain in service then.
1: Okay, what was your unit number?
2: 281. We were responding to 8101 Pulaski Highway for a fire alarm.
3: EMS 2 now.
4: EMS 2, heavy and round, units responding box 37-1. Caller advised vehicle versus motorcycle. It's going to be a black motorcycle and a maroon SUV. Cyclist has a busted mouth and scraped chin. Did decline medics, no other injuries.
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4: Utility 3-4 is en route.
2: The 83 off ramp to Perrion Parkway, there's a car going down the runway. Hopefully they haven't made it onto 83, but I don't know if you could let city police know.
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3: Okay, 83 ramp, so what location?
1: Okay, be en route to Hopkins downtown, 1954.
2: The off ramp to Northern Parkway.
3: Okay, off ramp to Northern Parkway, 1944.
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1: 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Medic 102, utility 304, 51-year-old male, conscious, breathing, vomiting blood, advised the patient has cirrhosis. 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
5: 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Otherwise, 8-14, truck 8, that's fire for medic 112. Storm breathing to Dunhaven Place, fresh streets of Dunhaven Place, unit 1A Adam, respond on east, truck 8.
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0: 3 inbound, about 7-3 for 6 up Declination Boulevard, structure to Virginia Avenue and Island Point Road, Autumn Lake. Unit 402, respond on east, Ambo 203.
1: Truck 8, go east.
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1: 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A vehicle fire. It's 695 between 17 and 18 Street Boulevard and Liberty Road. 3 years on LVL. We've received a response on the west side.

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0: been responding by 13-62. Off duty officers blocking traffic in a large unmarked vehicle by small blue vehicles, fully engulfed. It's going to be a silver four door sedan. Just before exit 18, MSP is also directed and heading towards the location.
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0: Amber 104 will be transporting Priority 3 to 212. Myself and Police Car 115 are going to be following behind.
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0: All right, Mike, 91954.
2: Hey, chain 371, clear.
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0: Does that make sense anymore?
1: Yeah.
0: We weren't alerted. Did we get a call with Medic 58 for a psych patient?
1: That's negative.
0: Copy that.
2: Thank you. Medic 85-19 of Donald Payne. 13-433 Grace Road, crushes in Mount Farmer Road and Black Rock Road. Stand on West, 1955.

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1: Medic 8, go ahead.
2: We are clearing 226. Where would you like us next?
1: Can I have you clear to respond 11-5, abdominal pain, intersection of Daytona Road and Dale Ford Road? Input 395 from dispatch.
3: 395.
1: Medic 8 is cleared 226. I'm not sure if your ETA would take the call.
3: We're about a 10-minute ETA. Medic 8 is closer, they can take it.
2: This is for Medic 8. It looks like that's probably about the same. If this is a PLS call, go ahead and have them on it. We can take a PLS call if it's nearby.
1: Okay, I'm direct naval 395, you can continue. Medicaid, you can remain in service. I have nothing else at this time.
2: Thank you, thank you.
1: Welcome to 1957.
3: Yeah.
1: 1958.
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1: 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It's going to be a 26-year-old female, conscious, breathing. Daughter has gallstones, having abdominal pain.
0: Okay.
1: 1959.

0: 2-3-0-4 is in the station.
1: 2-3-0-4, 9-6-9.
2: Paramedics.